0: FM 100,8.
1: Oh, you're so, oh, you're so, oh, you're so, oh, you're so, oh, you're so, oh, you're so, oh, you're so, oh, you're so, oh, you're so, oh, you're so, oh, you're so, oh, you're so, oh, you're so, 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you're so, oh, you're so, oh, you're so, oh, you're so, oh, you're so, oh, you're so, oh, you're so, oh, you're so, oh, you're so, oh, you're so, oh, you're so, oh, you're so, oh, you're so, oh, you're so, oh, you're so, oh, you're so, oh, you're so, oh, you're so, oh, you're so, oh, you're so, oh, you're so, oh, you're so, oh, you're so, oh, you're so, oh, you're so, oh, you're so, oh, you're so, oh, you're so